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Colts on Aragon 107.5, the River, with maybe possibly the best comeback stories of all time. All American rejects. No, everyone forgot about them. Then they popped up at a bowling alley. They were like, do people care about us still? And yeah, now they're on tour with the Jonas Brothers. Flex.

0: So you're still living at home. How old are you?
1: 30.
0: Now, what happened to lead you back to being at home? Like, when did it all start?
1: In 2013.
0: All right, so it's been a minute.
1: Yeah.
0: What's going on? Why are you still there?
1: Trying to save up to get out.
0: All right, yeah, that doesn't feel, that little laugh, that gave it all away. You're not saving up anything, dude. You're blowing it on hot Cheetos and scratch-offs.
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0: You know, we got $500,000 for the verse on this song. Was it worth it? You tell me. Snoop Dogg, Katy Perry, you know what it is. On 107.5 The River. I think it was.
1: Greetings, loved ones. Let's take a journey.

You know, Ella Langley chose an idiot, and I'll say that. Hey, you're choosing Texas over Tennessee? Okay, we don't want you anyways. You know what I mean? Like, it's... And I watched an interview with her ex, and it's like, all right, dude, she's going to do better. You know, 107.5.

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0: Are you good at it, or are you just going to be like the pharmacist who's like, I hope I have the right amount. I don't know. 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
1: Mixture of both. I kind of want to own my own pharmacy. 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
2: Oh, no.
1: Well, all right, Martha. 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Cool. 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

0: My name is Colt. I'm from 1075 The River.
1: All right, what up, man? Who do you want to shout out?
2: I want to give a shout out to my girl Dean and my other girl JoJo. And
1: wait a minute, you're shouting out side chicks? Is there anybody else?
2: To my ex KK, you should have kept me while you had me.
1: Oh my God, I don't approve of any of this.

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look, here's the thing. I think you deserve a raise. You should $50,000 immediately when you go to work tomorrow. 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We're going to pay your bills, $1,000. Hey, let's try to get you a grand all tomorrow starting at 8 a.m. We got you on 107.5 The River. 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
1: So what went down? 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

0: Can you play? Wait, what did you want?
1: Actually, let me. Can I guess what you wanted to hear? I think I might know.
0: Yeah.
1: But if I get it right, if I guess correctly, you got to give me $50.
0: Oh, I'm kind of broke.
1: Okay. Well, yeah, me too. So we're in the same boat.
0: All right.
1: All right. I'm gonna guess you wanted to hear this song.
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2: You wanna go for a ride?
0: Right.
3: Sure.
0: Oh,
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0: My God.

0: Bravo, that was fun. I'm gonna guess now you want to hear some commercials. Yeah, is that what you want next?
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0: All right, that sounds good. Here we go, commercials. 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
2: Yeah, can't do that. 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

money has Alex Warren made over the past 2 years? I'm going to look it up. Alex Warren income 2 years. $60 million. Okay, that's wild. 107.5 The River. Oh, my gosh. They say...

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2: 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Start being thankful for what you do got.

Bruno Mars. His music doesn't hit the same when you say Peter, though, his real name. Peter, Risk It All. It just doesn't. When I say Peter, I don't picture a 4'11" incredible dancer who could pull off any hat ever. You know what I mean? 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

You good? You able to recover from the incredibleness that was that song? All right, let's keep it pushing. With $1,000, by the way, tomorrow morning, your first chance to win a grand on 107.5 The River is at 8.

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Is AI ruining your life? 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Are you grooving? Do you even know what AI is? 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
1: 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Her name is Bella Kay. It's called I Love It, I Love It, I Love It.

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2: 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The feedback, 10 out of 10. 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It's called Hit the Wall, the new hit list.

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1: ¿Qué pasa? It's the new hit list. I am at Crystal Rosas. Jason Aldean giving Stella Lefty here big love, saying that he knew this song was going to be a hit when his kids wouldn't stop singing it. Stella Lefty, Boston, on the new hit list. Oh.

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1: 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Olivia Rodrigo still going crazy with her album that dropped this year on the top of so many charts. Here's Stupid Song.

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1: 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I'm Crystal Rosas. When I want to feel cool in front of my friends, I put on this new song from

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2: 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Coming up, some Charlie Puth, a new Somber, Alex Warren. 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

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A few left on the new hit list. Coming up, some Alex Warren, Jason Derulo. 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Till then, at La Crystal Rosas. Somber, My Body Isn't Ready.

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I'm Kayla, and I am feeling all the love from Ryman to Crockett Park. 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
1: Three things you need to know.
2: Well, there we go. Hi, mics were not on. Well, good morning and happy Tuesday. Thank you so much for hanging out with us. We appreciate you. Ricky Sanchez has three things that you need to know.
3: A Tuesday that feels like a Monday.
2: Yep.
3: Just be like that sometimes. Anne Hathaway has given us an update on The Princess Diaries 3. She's currently doing press right now for The Odyssey. I'm pretty sure that everybody's entire feeds on every social media platform is everything The Odyssey right now. So they were asking her, you know, what's going on with Princess Diaries 3? Because of the fact that this has been something that has been promised for like a decade at this point and nothing has happened. The movie is not in pre-production or anything like that yet. But she did say, quote, that it's, quote, moving in the right direction. So she shared that they had a story breakthrough when it came to writing the script and that they are basically, like, reshaping everything that they had before because she said it just wasn't working anymore. So they have a whole new script that they're writing. Looks like we're going to be waiting for quite a while for this next movie to come out, but it's going in the right direction, according to Anne. A toxic worm species is being spotted across Tennessee, the hammerhead worms. These worms specifically prey on earthworms, which we need earthworms for good soil. So that's why they're bad right now, okay? So if you see them in your yard, it's important to get rid of them. They have this like half moon shaped head that's like flat. It's really weird looking. It's actually going to be like
2: sounds
3: gross. They have ribbon like bodies. They're usually brown or gray with stripes. They're pretty long too. So they're pretty big. You kind of can't miss them. So to dispose of them,

0: get rid of them. And Netflix has added American Sign Language as an option to a bunch of popular kids and family shows. This is awesome. They partnered with Sign Up Media to add free American Sign Language interpretation to 73 kids and family shows. So this option is going to be available through a free browser extension for programs like Cocomelon, The Magic School Bus Rides Again, Guillermo del Toro's Pinocchio, a bunch of options for you. And advocates are saying that this feature is really amazing. It gives so many deaf children access to stories in their first language and reducing their reliance on closed captions. So it just creates a more inclusive viewing experience for everybody. So it's all really great news. I'm Ricky Sanchez, and those are the three things you need to know.
1: Thank you so much, Ricky. We appreciate you as always. Hey, and don't forget that we do have those Hillary Duff tickets coming up in like, give us like 10 minutes.

0: We have 4 tickets to see our girl Hillary Duff at Ascend Amphitheater on the 30th for the first caller of the day this morning on 107.5 The River.
1: If you want these tickets, again, we have 4 of them. Call us right now. It is 615-737-9107. Be the first caller and we're going to yap with you.

0: Monday.
1: It definitely does feel like a Monday.
0: Okay, so you're with me on that, Jack. George, how are you feeling about today?
2: A Monday as well, because I was off yesterday.
0: Oh, nice. Lucky you.
1: What did you do with your day off?
2: I helped coordinate the installation of my quartz countertops.
0: Oh, in your kitchen? Are you still doing it?
2: Yeah.
0: George has been doing his kitchen renovation for what feels like 8 years at this point.
1: Yeah, it feels like forever.
2: It's been a year. July 22nd.
0: Okay.
2: The claim started.
0: Well, that's exciting, though. So you got the day off, and you got to do something, like, productive and something good. That's always the best way to spend your day off, is, like, actually getting something done.
2: Yeah, I went to Home and Decor, like, three times just to get the grout and change colors.
1: That doesn't surprise me at all about you.
0: Oh, George.
2: That's true.
0: Well, even though today feels like a Monday, we have good news because you are the first caller of the day this morning.
2: Wow.
1: Yes, sir. So you won four tickets to go see Hilary Duff at Ascend Amphitheater coming up on the 30th.
2: Awesome. I love the 30th.
0: I love that it's four tickets because normally we don't have four tickets to give away.
1: Yeah, you can bring all your friends.
2: There you go. That'll work.
0: And also, Zach.

0: Yeah. And did you guys know that Kevin doesn't swallow Play-Doh?
1: Oh, yes. Oh. He only chews it.
2: He only chews on it, yes. We do know that much.
1: Kevin's not even here today to defend himself.
2: Well, George, thank you so much, friend. We appreciate you. Hang on the line so awesome. We can get your information, okay?
0: You got it. Thank you.
2: Gotta love our friend George.
1: That is so funny. That's a callback to, like, what, a week ago?
2: Yeah,
1: we talked about that?

0: Zach and Mano anywhere you like to podcast.
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0: Zach has recently learned something about himself that he wants to share with the class.
1: I have learned that I'm officially a big old crybaby. Like, okay, but I'm just literally crying at everything.
0: Well, let's talk about this, because there's a few other things that are happening as to, like, why you're, you know, a little more emotional, and that's okay.
1: Yeah, we'll talk about it, and I want to give you, like, examples of things that I've been crying at.
0: Please
1: that I'm
0: do.
1: Like, why am I doing this right now? but yeah, we'll talk about it right here on 107.5 The River. Give us, like, 5 minutes, and we'll tell you why I'm just a big old crybaby.

0: Zach.
1: What?
0: You're the one that wants to talk about this. It's 107.5 The River. Zach has become quite the emotional person lately.
1: I've been such a crybaby.
0: Okay, but like, we don't want to call it crybaby. Crying is good.
1: I have been crying at literally everything.
0: Okay, but that's not a bad thing. You have been taking steps to kind of like work through things.
1: I do think it's very important that you make sure that you take care of your mental health. So yes. I've started being in therapy. And once I started therapy, it literally like opened so many different doors that just makes me cry. Like yesterday, I cried because somebody was nice to me.
0: That's a thing that people do, though. I've cried when someone was nice to me because I wasn't expecting it.
1: But you know the part that made me cry the most about it? The fact that you don't expect it. The fact that you expect somebody to be mean.
0: Yeah.
1: That really broke my heart. That I was like, the fact that we live in a world where we have to be thankful and grateful that somebody is nice when it should just be a natural instinct.
0: Yeah. I'm totally with you.
1: It literally just broke my heart. I was like, why do I even have to think about that?
0: What else has made you cry?
1: The Taco Bell lettuce.
0: Yep.
1: I cried about that, and then I cried watching Love Island, and then I cried watching
0: Love Island, the least romantic thing ever. I know. Made you cry.
1: Yes.
0: Okay.
1: I cried when I had to vacuum the floor.
0: See, listen, did you cry because you had to vacuum the floor because you didn't want to vacuum the floor, or because you could vacuum the floor?
1: I cried because it was so annoying to me.
0: Yes.
1: That I had to do it.
0: Well, honestly, it sounds like you're like, this is what women go through on their cycle every month.
1: Yeah.
0: Just like things that make us cry that you're like, this shouldn't make me cry, but I'm crying right now.
1: I couldn't tell you why, but here we are. I'm just letting them out.
0: It's because, you know, going to therapy kind of opens up your emotion and your openness to actually cry. Well, and there's nothing wrong with that.
1: Yeah, I do think it's healthy, but I'm like, when do I stop crying? When does it stop?
0: I don't know that it ever necessarily stops.
1: Because I need it to.
0: It'll be less frequent, but it won't stop.
1: Okay, well, we will see. Let's see if I cry today, but that's
0: now,
1: all I got.
0: I kind of like almost want to make you cry.
1: Dude, no, don't even start. Don't even start. I cried about the bird yesterday, okay?
0: Yes, we had a bird in not the studio, but in our office building, and we were the only two people here, and we couldn't get the bird to go outside. And then we found out that it was a mourning dove, so it has a partner, and it needed its mate.
1: It was,
0: and we saw the mate outside
1: through the window.
0: We couldn't get it outside to its mate.
1: So
0: it was
1: then
0: a mess.
1: I just started bawling about the bird.
0: That's valid, though. Oh, that's valid. I'm very proud of you, though. I think
1: thank
0: this
1: you so
0: is
1: much.
0: Really
1: it's
0: big
1: a lot.
0: Moves for you, and I'm very proud of you for not only going to therapy but for being open about it.
1: I think it's good to talk about it, and it makes it a lot easier. But thank you for saying that. I appreciate it. Now let's move on. You have three things that we need to know on the way.
0: He senses that I'm going to make him cry,
1: yep,
0: so he wants to
1: we're
0: move
1: not
0: on.
1: Doing it.
0: Gracie Abrams, she had a big surprise for fans, and it's something that you can get in on, too. I'm going to tell you all about it.
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3: The Titans are going to induct Chris Johnson into their Ring of Honor at their season opener this fall. During the halftime on September 13th, former Titans running back Chris Johnson is going to be the 20th player inducted into the Ring of Honor. He spent six of his 10 NFL seasons with the Titans, and everybody here in Nashville loves him and is supporting him right now. He recently shared that he was diagnosed last year with ALS, which is a progressive disease that affects nerve cells in the brain and the spinal cord. So he was very open recently about that diagnosis and where he's at, and everybody's been sending him a lot of support, and we continue to do so, him and his family. But he will be inducted into the Ring of Honor as he deserves. Gracie Abrams, she surprised fans with bonus tracks off of her new album recently. Her album Daughter from Hell dropped on Friday, and then more songs just dropped. There are two additional tracks available, Out of Nowhere and Love Letter. The catch here is that they're only up on iTunes, and they're only going to be available for a limited time. So you're not going to have forever to go listen to them and download them, but you should do so now if you love her album already or you like anything Gracie Abrams. Go download them while you can. And Crayola and Jones Soda, they're collabing for crayon-inspired drinks. And normally in these collabs, I'm like, what is going on? I kind of love this one, okay?
2: I'm interested.
3: So Jones Soda is celebrating their 30th anniversary with these limited edition Crayola-inspired sodas. So they're all based off of classic crayon colors. So like one is the dandelion color. That one went crazy recently when they brought it back. That's a pineapple cream soda.
2: Yum.
3: They have Robin's Egg Blue, which is a berry lemonade flavor.
2: Oh, that one is definitely for me.
3: And a bunch of other flavors because it comes in a six-pack, okay? So they're all tied to different colors, each flavor. The collection is available for a limited time in stores, but you can also buy it online. And when you get it online, you're also going to get little coloring packs, too.
2: This is so fun.
3: It's adorable.
2: I love this.
3: It's one of the few collabs that I think makes sense.
2: Yeah.
3: I'm Ricky Sanchez, and those are the three things you need to know.
2: Well, thank you, Ricky. We appreciate you as always. And also, you were talking about the NFL. My fact today is something about the NFL. So Zach's Facts is coming up right after Ella Langley right here on 107.5 The River.

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1: Zach's Facts, brought to you by Mark Spain Real Estate
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2: Ricky, did you know that there's only one NFL team that has a plant for their logo?
3: A plant?
2: A for plant.
3: I have no idea which team that would even be.
2: Apparently, it is the New Orleans Saints. They have the Florida Lee, which is actually like a stylized lily historically associated with the French monarchy.
3: I had no idea that that was a lily.
2: Yeah.
3: Or a plant or a flower or anything. I always looked at it. This sounds so dumb.
2: What?
3: I always looked at it and I'm like, oh, it looks like a cast iron gate. I don't know. Like,
2: well, it is the Florida Lee, and they are the only one in the NFL that has a plant for their logo. And there is your fact of the day.
3: My mind is blown, honestly. That's crazy. That's a plant.
2: Yeah, it's a

0: called out over the weekend over something that I didn't realize people cared so much about. Okay? I hate that you're already laughing.
1: I feel like you deserved it.
0: Okay, it's something that I didn't realize people cared about, though. It's 107.5 The River. Somebody called me out for my phone background.
1: What is it?
0: It's like a cutesy little picture of like an alien. And I thought it was adorable. It's got like shimmery like dress on and it says, "I will succeed because I'm whimsical and insane."
1: Okay, so I like the quote, but
0: like,
1: the
0: I think
1: alien,
0: she's cutie.
1: It's weird.
0: I don't think it's that weird,
1: it's
0: but apparently
1: weird.
0: Everybody else does. And apparently this is something that people judge each other for all the time.
1: I definitely do.
0: Okay, well, I want to know what your phone background is. Since Zach likes to judge, maybe he'll judge you for it, but let's talk about it. 615-737-9107. It just doesn't seem, it seems so trivial and silly. Like, what does it matter what my phone background is?
1: You've not looked at other people's phones?
0: No. I mind my own business.

0: as it turns out, I've learned that I have very judgy friends. And also that everybody else is pretty judgy. It's 107.5 The River. Apparently, people really care about what your phone background is.
1: Yeah, I definitely look at it every single time. I'm like, what is that?
0: But why is that like a thing that like matters?
1: Because I feel like that you had to go through the thought process of what you wanted to look at every single day for your background.
0: Okay.
1: So then it tells me a lot about
0: fair,
1: the person.
0: Fair. Okay. And you think my phone background is weird.
1: Yeah.
0: Because this is where it started this conversation, is that my friends over the weekend said I had a weird phone background. It's just a little like alien. And it says I will succeed because I'm whimsical and insane. I thought that was cutie.
1: I mean, the alien is the weird part.
0: Well, I'm weird.
1: we know that now because I feel like the phone background says a lot about your personality because you decided to choose that.
0: Okay, what's your phone background? Oh, the pups.
1: You.
0: Okay,
1: it's my
0: dogs. It's your dogs.
1: I have two golden retrievers. It's
0: rather
1: my dogs.
0: Normal, apparently. Okay, so there's a lot of information about this on the internet. So many people are secretly judging you. 1 in 7 people admit to secretly judging you based on your phone background. And the top phone background that most people have are family members and children.
1: Which makes sense.
0: That does make sense, but people are judging you for it. Coming in second place are photos of nature or landscapes. Third place was found to be a personal memory. And then photos of pets.
1: You know how I think about phone backgrounds is I think that it shows a lot about your personality and things that bring you joy. So if it's like the photos of nature and landscapes, like it shows me that you're an adventurous person.
0: This got way deeper than I thought it was going to get.
1: That's just what I think. Like whenever I judge it, I'm like, I'm not judging you thinking that you're a bad person. I'm judging it and it's giving me an idea of who you are.
0: Okay, so I'm thinking judgy in a negative way because my friends said it in a negative way. But it's actually just judging who you are based off of that.
1: Yeah, I think it's a positive thing.
0: Interesting. Okay. So then what if somebody had like, what if their phone background had nothing? It was just whatever the default was. You know how there's like default ones that you can choose through on your phone?
1: Yeah. To me, that shows that they just don't care.
0: Okay.
1: That they just don't think about it because they're like, whatever, my phone is my phone.
0: I wonder what everybody else thinks about this. Do you judge people off of their phone backgrounds? 615-737-9107. And I want to know what your phone background is too.
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0: Karen in Franklin, welcome to 107.5 The River. We were just talking about phone backgrounds because I've learned that people like to judge each other off of what they have picked as the picture on their phones. Do you care at all about phone backgrounds?
1: Well, having worked in the cell phone industry for over 20 years, I definitely do because I'm troubleshooting and seeing their phones in my hands.
0: Oh.
1: And you see all kinds of things.
0: Oh, what is the craziest background you've seen, Karen?
1: Well, you know, the one that stands out for me is somebody that has a picture of themselves with barely any clothes on.
2: Oh.
1: Which, to me, that says that they're a narcissist.
0: Oh, my God. Why would anybody do that?
2: It says that they're a narcissist. But to me, it says, like, maybe they're looking for self-confidence. And if they look at themselves, then they're, like, kind of like, okay, let me not think about myself badly.
1: Yeah, I guess there's two sides of the coin. But, you know, first... You know, your first assumption is that they're self-absorbed.
0: Yeah, I would probably assume the same thing right off the bat, Karen.
2: Yeah.
0: Would you say that you mostly see, because apparently according to this like whole survey from a little while back, the most likely phone background that people have is like their family. Is that something that you saw more than anything else? Okay, their families.
1: No doubt.
2: Okay, so Karen, what is your phone background? Let us judge you.
1: it's nature. I've got a couple of grizzly bears that are fighting each other.
2: Okay. That they're fighting each other. Okay, sis, pop off.
0: According to the survey, the nature landscapes are like pretty typical and normal. So that came in second. Seems like you have a normal background. But we appreciate you calling in so much because I never thought about, oh, there's people at counters that are looking at phones and totally judging you off of what's on your phone.
1: Well, thanks for doing what you guys do. I appreciate listening to you every morning. Have a great day.
0: Thank you so much.
2: We love you so much.
0: Bye, love.
1: Bye-bye.

0: the river. We got tickets to Usher and Chris Brown at Nissan Stadium this weekend.
1: It's literally happening on Saturday, July 25th. If you want to be there, then you got to win Kevin Manuel's Game of the Day. So call us right now. It is 615-737-9107. We're playing topical trivia, so we'll see if you know anything.
0: We'll see if you know anything at all.
1: Literally, apparently.

0: It's Kevin Mano's Game of the Day on 107.5 The River. Kevin's not here, so we're taking over topical trivia this week. We got tickets to see Usher and Chris Brown at Nissan Stadium this Saturday. And our friend Courtney in Nashville is on the line. Good morning, Courtney.
1: Good morning. How are y'all?
2: We're great. How are you?
1: Good.
2: Okay, good. So, Courtney, are you ready to play the game? Because we're going to play topical trivia. You have to get 2 out of 3 correct to win these tickets.
1: Okay.
2: Does that mean you are ready?
1: Yeah.
2: Okay, great.
0: She might be a little nervous. That's okay.
1: I know.
2: Your game starts right now. Question number one. Who made a surprise appearance during the FIFA World Cup halftime show?
0: They're like kids' things.
1: The Muppets. There we go.
2: Yes, ma'am. We finally got there. Hallelujah already. Question number two. Which artist just made history at Fenway Park for sold-out shows? It's a him.
1: Noah Kahan.
2: There yes! We go! Wow! Yay! I was not feeling good about it, but we did it, babe.
0: Congratulations.
1: Oh, my God.

0: we're going to talk about which Harry, Prince Harry, thinks is the most famous in British history.
1: Oh, okay.
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3: Three things you need to know.

County Register of Deeds has yet to record the transaction, but a D.C. block's attorney has confirmed the closing to news outlets. They have filed for a building permit to construct a one-story, 10-megawatt, 69,220-square-foot data center at the site. Davidson County currently doesn't have any regulations on data centers, but the city's residents have actively voiced that that needs to change. So there are going to be upcoming moments and times that they're

0: where this one goes as of right now. Prince Harry says Harry Styles is the most famous British Harry. Prince Harry and James Corden recently caught up on After Hours with James Corden. He was asked to rank famous Harrys. He joked and noted that there's a bit of a conflict of interest there, and he definitely tried to avoid answering. But James Corden's co-host, Rio Ferdinand, he shared his rankings, and it kind of eased into Prince Harry. He said Harry Styles goes first, followed by Harry Potter, Harry Kane, and then Prince Harry. So Prince Harry agreed. Harry Styles deserves the top spot.
1: I agree.
0: But he put Kane second, and then he tied himself with Harry Potter for third, saying that they do, quote, a Quidditch off in order to determine who would actually get that spot.

0: Yes, I enjoy it.
1: And the American Heart Association has new information about coffee consumption and how it's tied to your health. They're now saying that consuming up to 5 cups of coffee a day is, quote, generally safe for most adults. So according to scientific statements released yesterday, the association said the research suggests that regularly consuming caffeinated coffee without added sugars, flavors, or cream was linked to a lower risk of type 2 diabetes, heart disease, stroke, heart failure, and some irregular heart rhythms. This is black coffee that we're talking about here, okay? So if you're getting anything outside of black coffee, it does not count for you. They also added that additional research is needed on coffee and other caffeinated products in order to really know the effects of caffeine.
0: I'm not going to lie,
1: tough.
0: The idea of 5 cups of coffee a day gives me anxiety already.
1: Well, you can't drink a singular cup of coffee without getting anxiety.
0: I can't have any caffeine.
1: I'm Ricky Sanchez, and those are the 3 things you need to know.
0: Well, thank you, Ricky. We appreciate you as always. We do have your chance to win $1,000 with our keyword coming up right after Glass Animals. It's Heat Waves right here on 107.5.

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0: What is your favorite thing to do when your significant other goes out of town? It's 107.5 The River. It might be something that you don't typically get to do when they're here with you.
1: We asked the question because my boyfriend was just out of town, and as soon as he left, I was like, let me go and do this.
0: He has one thing that he loves to do, but I also realized, as much as I hate when my significant other is gone, there are things that I like to do.
1: Oh, I love it when he's gone.

0: What is that one thing that you love to do when your significant other goes out of town? It's Ricky, Zach, and Mano in the morning on 107.5 The River. We love our significant others.
1: Yeah, of course we
0: do. But we also love our alone time a little bit as well, you know?
1: I think it's good for you to have the alone time.
0: Yeah,
1: so
0: balance.
1: I do want to know, Ricky, whenever your husband AJ leaves, what is the first thing that you do or that you think about doing?
0: I need to order out and just eat what I want to eat and not touch a singular pot or pan the entire time that he's gone.
1: I mean, honestly, it makes it so much easier because then you don't have to clean any dishes. Then you don't have to clean the apartment.
0: I also don't have to eat healthy if I don't want to.
1: Yeah, you can live your
0: life. AJ's a health freak and I love him so much and it's made me so much healthier, which is great. But sometimes I just want greasy, gross food, you know?
1: I will say I definitely agree with that because the first thing that I always do is I always order Chinese food.
0: And then
1: you and
0: our girl Kelly. Kelly in White House just called, but we had a little malfunction over here, so we can't get her on the air. But she just said that she likes to watch her trash TV shows.
1: I do.
0: So you order your Chinese food, Zach, and then you sit on the couch and watch your trash TV
1: and
0: shows.
1: And I turn on TLC immediately. That's my go-to.
0: And then nobody speak to Zach for hours.
1: Yeah, literally. Don't worry about me.
0: Okay, but what about sleeping in the bed?
1: I love my boyfriend so much. I also love when he's gone because then I can sleep in the bed and I find myself with my head at the top and my feet on the complete opposite side of the bed. I'm vertical.
0: Yeah. Yeah. That makes sense because you have so much more space.
1: I'm just let me roll around. I can do whatever I want. I'm using his pillows. I'm using it's so much fun.
0: The bottom line here is we love our significant others so much, but we also, we like the balance of our alone time and being able to do our own thing every so often. I think it's healthy, right?
1: I agree.
0: What's the first thing that you like to do when your significant other goes out of town? 615-737-9107.
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hear the same. Hey, make sure you're following us on Instagram at 107.5 The River. We have so much behind the scenes up there and even more ways for you to win free things like tickets to your favorite shows.

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Do you want $1,000? Because I know that I do. Well, we have another chance for you to win $1,000 coming up right after 9 o'clock. Right around 9:10, we have a keyword for you to potentially win another $1,000.

0: We are one song away from the Daily Double Tap on 107.5 The River, and I specifically thought of Zach when I heard this.
1: It's honestly so funny.
0: And I didn't think of you because I thought that you would do this, but I thought of you because I knew it would make you laugh.
1: It literally tickled me to death. And so basically it's about how you say the word quesadilla.
0: Mm-hmm.
1: And I love it so much. So we're going to play it with you, for you, right after
0: Tim and Paul and Jenny's. We're with you.
1: Yeah, we are with you. So we're going to play it for you right after the song, right here on

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1: It's so funny and it's so good.
0: Because it's so sweet and just one of those like silly moments that you've probably had before, someone that you're with. I saw it and I was like, Zach is going to be obsessed with this.
1: It's just like so cute and so innocent. So how do you say the word quesadilla?
0: Quesadilla.
1: Okay, so you say quesadilla. I say quesadilla.
0: She does not, though.
1: She does not. So our Daily Double Tap is right now.
2: Someone calls a quesadilla a quesadilla.
3: Somebody calls a quesadilla a quesadilla.
2: Yeah.
3: Are you aware that the word is not quesadilla either?
2: It's not quesadilla. It's a, no, let me guess. It's a quesadilla.
3: We know Spanish ain't your second language. Definitely not your first one.
1: It's so funny to
0: me. I don't even know how she came up with that specific pronunciation, but also it makes sense when I looked at the word. I was like, all right, she's kind of on to

0: you have three things that we need to know.
1: Anne Hathaway, she gave us an update on the Princess Diaries 3 and why they had to start all over again.
2: Ricky Sacramento.
3: Love it.
2: They honestly just feel like my besties.
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1: Three things you need to know.
2: Well, just after 9 o'clock on this Tuesday morning, we appreciate you for being here.

they promised us like a more than a decade ago, I think. It's kind of crazy. It's taking a really long time. But the movie isn't in pre-production or anything yet. It's just something that we're consistently wondering about and waiting for. She did say, though, that it's, quote, moving in the right direction. She shared that they had a story break.

0: who use Netflix. I'm Ricky Sanchez, and those are the three things you need to know.
1: I love all of those stores except the land shark, so thank you so much.
0: You're welcome. There's always going to be one that you hate in there.
1: I know. I appreciate you so much, but we do have another chance for you to win $1,000 coming up right after Zara Larsson. It's Midnight Sun right here on 107.5 The River.

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0: drop dead.
1: I got called out over the weekend over something that I didn't realize people cared so much about. Okay. I hate that you're already laughing.
2: I feel like you deserved it.
1: Okay, it's something that I didn't realize people cared about, though. It's 107.5 The River. Somebody called me out for my phone background.
2: What is it?
1: It's like a cutesy little picture of like an alien. And I thought it was adorable. It's got like shimmery like dress on, and it says, "I will succeed because I'm whimsical and insane."
2: Okay, so I like the quote, but
1: like
2: the
1: I think
2: alien,
1: she's cutie.
2: That's no, it's weird.
1: I don't think it's that weird, it's but apparently weird. Everybody else does, and apparently this is something that people judge each other for all the time.
2: I definitely do.
1: Okay, well, I want to know what your phone background is, since Zach likes to judge. Maybe he'll judge you for it, but let's talk about it. 615-737-9107. It just doesn't seem, it seems so trivial and silly. Like, what does it matter what my phone background is?
2: Do you not look at other people's phones?
1: No.
2: Oh.
1: I mind my own business.
2: I'm just nosy then.

0: Karen in Franklin, welcome to 107.5 The River. We were just talking about phone backgrounds because I've learned that people like to judge each other off of what they have picked as the picture on their phones. Do you care at all about phone backgrounds?
1: Well, having worked in the cell phone industry for over 20 years, I definitely do because I'm troubleshooting and seeing their phones in my hands.
0: Oh.
1: And you see all kinds of things.
0: Oh, what is the craziest background you've seen, Karen?
1: Well, you know, the one that stands out for me is somebody that has a picture of themselves with barely any clothes on.
2: Oh.
1: Which, to me, that says that they're a narcissist.
0: Oh, my God. Why would anybody do that?
2: So to you, it says that they are a narcissist. But to me, it says, like, maybe they're looking for self-confidence. And if they look at themselves, that they're, like, kind of like, okay, let me not think about myself badly.
1: Yeah, I guess there's two sides of the coin. But, you know, your first assumption is that they're self-absorbed.
0: Yeah, I would probably assume the same thing right off the bat, Karen.
2: Yeah.
0: Would you say that you mostly see, because apparently according to this like whole survey from a little while back, the most likely phone background that people have is like their family. Is that something that you saw more than anything else? Okay, their families.
1: No doubt.
2: Okay, so Karen, what is your phone background? Let us judge you.
1: It's nature. I've got a couple of grizzly bears that are fighting each other.
2: Okay. That they're fighting each other. Okay, sis, pop off.
0: According to the survey, the nature landscapes are like pretty typical and normal. So that came in second. Seems like you have a normal background. But we appreciate you calling in so much because I never thought about, oh, there's people at counters that are looking at phones and totally judging you off of what's on your phone.
1: Well, thanks for doing what you guys do. I appreciate listening to you every morning. Have a great day.
0: Thank you so much. Bye, love.
1: Bye-bye.
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0: now.

0: Zach has recently learned something about himself that he wants to share with the class.
1: I have learned that I'm officially a big old crybaby. Like, okay, but I'm just literally crying at everything.
0: Well, let's talk about this, because there's a few other things that are happening as to, like, why you're, you know, a little more emotional, and that's okay.
1: Yeah, we'll talk about it, and I want to give you, like, examples of things that I've been crying at.
0: Please
1: that I'm
0: do.
1: Like, why am I doing this right now? But yeah, we'll talk about it right here on 107.5 The River. Give us, like, 5 minutes, and we'll tell you why I'm just a big old crybaby.

0: What?
1: You're the one that wants to talk about this. It's 107.5 The River. Zach has become quite the emotional person lately.
0: I've been such a crybaby.
1: Okay, but like, we don't want to call it crybaby. Crying is good.
0: I have been crying at literally everything.
1: Okay, but that's not a bad thing. You have been taking steps to kind of like work through things.
0: I do think it's very important that you make sure that you take care of your mental health. So yes. I've started being in therapy. And once I started therapy, it literally like opened so many different doors that just makes me cry. Like yesterday, I cried because somebody was nice to me.
1: That's a thing that people do, though. I've cried when someone was nice to me because I wasn't expecting it.
0: But you know the part that made me cry the most about it? The fact that you don't expect it. The fact that you expect somebody to be mean.
1: Yeah.
0: That really broke my heart. That I was like, the fact that we live in a world where we have to be thankful and grateful that somebody is nice when it should just be a natural instinct.
1: Yeah. I'm totally with you.
0: It literally just broke my heart. I was like, why do I even have to think about that?
1: What else has made you cry?
0: The Taco Bell lettuce.
1: Yep.
0: I cried about that, and then I cried watching Love Island, and then I cried watching
1: Love Island, the least romantic thing ever.
0: I know.
1: Made you cry.
0: Yes.
1: Okay.
0: I cried when I had to vacuum the floor.
1: See, listen, did you cry because you had to vacuum the floor because you didn't want to vacuum the floor or because you could vacuum the floor?
0: I cried because it was so annoying to me.
1: Yes.
0: That I had to do it.
1: Well, honestly, it sounds like you're like, this is what women go through on their cycle every month.
0: Yeah.
1: Just like things that make us cry that you're like, this shouldn't make me cry, but I'm crying right now.
0: I couldn't tell you why, but here we are. I'm just letting them out.
1: It's because, you know, going to therapy kind of opens up your emotion and your openness to actually cry.
0: Well,
1: and there's nothing wrong with that.
0: I do think it's healthy, but I'm like, when do I stop crying? When does it stop?
1: I don't know that it ever necessarily stops.
0: Because I need it to.
1: It'll be less frequent, but it won't stop.
0: Okay, well, we will see. Let's see if I cry today, but that's
1: now,
0: all I got.
1: I kind of like almost want to make you cry.
0: Dude, no, don't even start. Don't even start. I cried about the bird yesterday, okay?
1: Yes, we had a bird in not the studio, but in our office building, and we were the only two people here, and we couldn't get the bird to go outside. And then we found out that it was a mourning dove, so it has a partner, and it needed its mate.
0: It was,
1: and we saw the
0: mate
1: outside.
0: Through the window.
1: We couldn't get it outside to its mate.
0: So
1: it was
0: then I just started bawling about the bird.
1: That's valid, though.
0: Oh,
1: that's valid. I'm very proud of you, though. I think
0: Thank
1: this
0: you
1: is
0: so
1: really
0: it's
1: big
0: a lot.
1: Moves for you, and I'm very proud of you for not only going to therapy, but for being open about it.
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1: You know how you call customer service and they send you to some computerized agent?
0: Yeah, we think that sucks too.
1: Guaranteed human.

0: 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Seacrest with you on National Junk Food Day. That is what today is this Tuesday.
1: All right.
0: I'm in a sleeve rolling phase.
1: Cute.
2: Jonas.
1: You really have been.
0: I've been. Matter of fact, one of my friends said to me, he hasn't seen me wear sleeves much this summer.
1: That's true.
0: He says, I've cut off all my blazers.
1: And you've been wearing shorts in a lot, which
2: cut
1: I like.
2: Off all my blazers.
0: Yeah, because I've been manicuring, what I call it, landscaping my legs.
1: Good for you.
0: So I wanted to show you guys.
1: Yeah.
0: Anyway, hi.
1: Great shin.
0: No, you don't like my shins?
1: I said it's a great. How do you hear negative when I give you a positive?
0: That's actually really interesting for Tanya's therapist. Tanya, ask your therapist why I heard a negative out of a positive.
2: Yeah, interesting.
1: That's wild.
0: That is wild. It is true. You actually called it perfectly. You said it, and I thought, wow, that compliment means she doesn't like my shins.
2: You know, we're like actively prone to look at the negative, and so we have to like actually try to be positive and look at the positive.
0: As a matter of fact, I read about this guy that's called the happiest man on the planet last night. I was reading about this guy. His name is Armando Fuentes.
2: Okay.
0: Happiest guy on the planet. I'll tell you about it.
2: Our nights are so different.
0: Oh my God, our nights. Can you imagine? I almost wish you could come over for a night. Be weird.
1: You're reading that book and I'm watching like an episode of The Valley. Like completely
2: and I'm watching
1: opposite.
2: Love Island UK. In
0: I mean, it's amazing.
2: Pillow.
0: I'm in the bathtub reading Armando Fuentes' philosophy of happiness.
2: Yeah.
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1: Now, the next thing we got for you is a really interesting, I think, important thing to think about. And that is, if you want to be more persuasive in anything at work or in life, or even more likable, got something for you.

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1: All right. I would suggest that, Sisney, when you bring up something, you like to be persuasive with your view.
2: No, you're making me sound manipulative, and that's not what I am.
1: But when you're with your husband, you want to persuade him to agree with you.
2: Don't you, if you're having a conversation with me or Tanya or anybody else? You want
1: to
2: prove your point?
1: I'm going to give you the key to it.
2: Okay.
1: The thing they say, that people who do this were seen to be more persuasive and more admirable.
2: Okay.
1: And that is when you lower your voice.
2: Oh.
1: Yeah, like that. Humans subconsciously link lower voices, deeper voices, to stability and competence.
2: Right. So if you start off by saying, like, can I tell you something?
1: Yeah.
2: I've hooked you.
1: Yes.
2: I've hooked you already.
1: And by the way, and the calm nature in which you say it makes me think she's right.
2: She's right.
3: Shoot. I don't have either of those.
1: I get so amped up. I know. Me too. I kick up into fifth gear sometimes myself.
2: Yeah.
1: But if Disney comes in with her persuasive sort of, guys, let
2: swag.
1: Me tell you. Your swag.
2: Yeah. Thank you.
1: And you slow step your swag. Boom. We believe. We believers.
2: Mm-hmm.
1: Anyway, today's quote. We speed up in life when we slow down.
2: So appropriate.
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0: right, so Tanya has a trending report, and you're asking, would anybody, we move across the country?
1: Yes.
0: For someone we were dating?
1: Someone that you just met on a reality show.
0: But we're dating them.
1: Yeah, you're dating.
0: Okay, so it's a relationship.
1: Yes.
0: It's a long-distance relationship question.
1: Yes, would you move or would you try long-distance for a minute?
0: I got thoughts. 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

0: 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The River.
1: So we have a trending report. I'm guessing this is a Love Island trending report from
2: you,
1: Tanya?
2: You betcha, because Kenzie and Dylan, they got dumped from the island. They were not part of the final four, but she went back straight back to California with him. That's where Dylan lives. And when she was on Call Her Daddy, she was talking about how they plan to make their relationship work. And she said, I don't want to do long distance. I want to move here. So she's from Georgia. But she's talking about picking up her whole life and moving across the country for this guy. Now, here's the thing. She hasn't confirmed that they're officially living together yet, but it sounds like that's kind of still being figured out. But she did talk about finishing up her nursing school and taking her nursing test out here. So this isn't just like a summer fling talk. This is, you know, if she's taking her nursing test out here, it's a big deal. So my question to you is, when you meet somebody and you're long distance, do you try the long distance for a beat, or would you just go full swing?
1: What's full swing?
2: Moving to the state that they live in.
1: Okay, got it. So I've given a lot of thought to this in the last 2 minutes that you were telling me about this story. And one third of long distance relationships die after 3 months. But also, 99% of the couples on these shows don't work out.
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2: Yes, but the 1% that do, it's really amazing.
1: Yeah, well, let's see if these are the 1%. I can't wait.
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1: Taylor Swift's besties still aren't saying a peep about her already legendary wedding to Travis Kelce. But maybe one day down the line, Esti Haim, Taylor's good friend and one-third of the sister band, Haim, joked she'll write a tell-all and teased she'll spill the tea, but when she's 90. Anyway, her movie comes out August 7th.

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1: So, yeah, we're talking about how different our nights are. Tanya's nights, my nights, Sisney's nights. And something that happened on my night last night, I got to share with you. I was reading about this guy, sometimes called the happiest man on the planet, and his thinking about life.
2: I got to look this guy up.
1: Armando Fuentes. They call him El Catón.

0: drop dead. It's 107.5 The River.
1: So I was in the tub. And remember the guy who created the study of the blue zones on the planet? He just was on, Dan Buettner. He was just on the show.
2: Yes.
1: All right. So anyway, he found places on the planet, did a documentary on Netflix about where people live the longest and what they all have in common. So after he was on the air with us, he goes, oh, have you heard about the happiest guy on the planet? I'm like,
2: tell me more.
1: Who's that? Kevin Hart? I don't know. It goes, no, there's a guy named Armando Fuentes. So I start to look him up. Happiest man in the world, he's been called. And then I jotted down on my little notepad some of his philosophies to tell you two about.
2: Oh, tell me.
3: Homework. I love homework.
1: I know. All the great stuff comes in the salt bath.
3: Here come the glasses.
1: Yeah, well, I can't read my writing otherwise.
3: Yeah.
1: So the guy, happiest man in the world, he says from his writings, eat without gluttony, drink without getting drunk, love without jealousy, argue when you need to, but never go to bed mad, and occasionally, with great discretion, misbehave.
2: Oh, I like that one. It's cute. It's kind of like be spontaneous.
3: What does that mean?
2: Don't be boring.
1: Probably what you do with Robbie that we don't know about.
3: Nice.
1: And we move on.
3: Nice.
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2: All right, let's go. Seacrest with you. So Alex Warren says listening to Louis Capaldi sing about the passing of his grandmother gave him the bravery to write and sing about his own late parents. Infusing that vulnerability into his lyrics is when fans really started to connect. And

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1: You know, as we roll through them today, Bruno Mars is going to be here. So Bruno plays the second of two nights at London's iconic Wembley Stadium tomorrow night. Risk It All. Today, number three.

107.5 The River. Thanks for being with us today. They cannot be stopped. The team up of Tame and Paul and Jenny. Last at number one a week ago, and they're back with Dracula. Now, number one again.

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2: Karen in Franklin, welcome to 107.5 The River. We were just talking about phone backgrounds because I've learned that people like to judge each other off of what they have picked as the picture on their phones. Do you care at all about phone backgrounds?
3: Well, having worked in the cell phone industry for over 20 years, I definitely do because I'm troubleshooting and seeing their phones in my hands.
2: Oh.
3: And you see all kinds of things.
2: Oh, what is the craziest background you've seen, Karen?
3: Well, you know, the one that stands out for me is somebody that has a picture of themselves with barely any clothes on.
4: Oh.
3: Which, to me, that says that they're a narcissist.
2: Oh, my God. Why would anybody do that?
4: It says that they're a narcissist. But to me, it says, like, maybe they're looking for self-confidence. And if they look at themselves, they're, like, kind of like, okay, let me not think about myself badly.
3: Yeah, I guess there's two sides of the coin. But, you know, first... You know, your first assumption is that they're self-absorbed.
2: Yeah, I would probably assume the same thing right off the bat, Karen.
3: Well, thanks for doing what you guys do. I appreciate listening to you every morning. Have a great day.
2: Thank you so much. Bye, love.
3: Bye-bye.
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1: I'm going to grab Sam on the line here. So you're calling about an interesting topic, and that is, does breaking up with your partner reset your anniversary date? Tell me.
2: So I'm in the doghouse, but I also think I have a pretty good defense. My girlfriend and I dated for a year.
1: Yeah.
2: And, well, we broke up. And we were broken up for like a full 2 years. We both dated other people. And we had no contact. And honestly, I thought we were done for good. Then we reconnected and we got back together. And we've been together now for about 8 months.
1: Uh-huh.
2: And she's upset because I forgot what she says is our anniversary. But I don't know. You tell me. I told her I didn't forget our anniversary because we just got back together. And, you know, she says, no, our anniversary is the first day we became a couple back during our old relationship.
1: I think you got to move the chains on this one. I think you're right. I mean, the first one didn't work.
3: Right.
1: Why so you don't celebrate, go back and celebrate that anniversary.
4: Because they're still celebrating when they started dating.
3: But the first one.
1: Yeah, but didn't work. I think that's bad karma.
3: Exactly.
1: Bad energy.
3: You need a refresh.
1: Yeah, the restart is your anniversary.
4: I don't think so.
1: Well, you are wrong.
2: I'm glad that you guys agree with me. Thank you so much for your help.
1: Thank you, Sam. Good luck. I appreciate you calling in, and I think you know what to do.
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0: Seacrest here. 107.5 The River. Tanya has a trending report, shall we? Let's go.
1: So Alex Earle, our influencer queen, she is finally opening up about her messy fallout with Alex Cooper. We know her as the Call Her Daddy host.
0: Okay.
1: But it's not going to be on TikTok. It's going to be on Netflix. So quick recap, influencer Alex Earle left Alex Cooper's Unwell podcast network last year. She took her Hot Mess podcast with her when she went. No one ever got the full story on why. Then this past April, Alex Cooper went on TikTok, called Alex out directly, saying that she was tired of the passive aggressive reposts and told her to stop hiding. There's no NDA. Just say it. Alex Earle commented okay on it, and then it was radio silence for months. Everybody was waiting for Alex Earle to kind of give her side of the story. So it turns out she was saving it for this upcoming Netflix show, Earle Meets World. So she told Time Magazine that she wasn't even comfortable talking about Alex when they started filming. But then when Alex Cooper posted that TikTok and all that drama unfolded in real time, the cameras were rolling. She said there was a serious struggle behind the scenes of emotions and my family showed up for me. So it looks like in this Netflix documentary or Earle Meets World reality show,
0: yeah,
1: we're going to get the final response to what this feud is really all about.
0: Sometimes you just don't need to prove your point. You just move on. Like, you don't need, there doesn't need to be a winner of an argument or a point proven. You can just move on.
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1: 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For saying there's some secrets that you should keep from your significant other.
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1: Secrets. Not a good idea to keep from your partner. There's a guy named Therapy Jeff posted on TikTok. This guy says 5 secrets you should keep from your partner are: if an ex pops into your fantasies during a, you know, dream.
2: Oh, yeah, yeah, yeah.
1: I probably wouldn't remember. Probably not worth sharing because it doesn't. That's probably okay.
2: Yeah, like how do you even bring that up?
1: I think you just don't.
2: Exactly.
1: I think you may be right on that one.
2: I agree with you.
1: He's got more secrets you should keep from your partner. He says you should keep a secret of having a fleeting crush on someone in real life.
3: This feels bad.
2: Yikes. I mean, having a crush in real life is just all bad.
1: He says keep this secret from your partner: the mean things you think when you're fighting with your partner.
2: That's true.
1: So far, these are true.
2: Mm-hmm.
1: Okay. I didn't think any secrets were allowed, but these are probably pretty good ones.
2: Yeah.
1: Every time they annoy you, don't tell them. I disagree.
2: I feel like at least 1 out of 10 times you gotta at least say.
1: I think you're gonna say, I don't appreciate that. You
2: right.
1: know, some way.
2: We need to like otherwise, correcting ourselves, fixing ourselves.
1: They're gonna keep annoying you, which is annoying.
2: I know.
3: I think you have to pick your battles. That's what we're saying.
1: Secrets from your partners. Keep these secrets. And one of them is if a family member doesn't like them.
3: I'd be so upset if they kept a secret like that from me.
1: I think I'd keep the secret.
2: Yeah, I wouldn't want to know.
1: I never thought I would say yes to some of these things, but I think I would now that I think about them.
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Because I have friends that are like, oh my God, I got to go see it in IMAX. But every review that I have seen is terrible. 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Ella Langley. Just

0: Prescott Home Records, 107.5 The River. My name is Jonathan. 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
1: Oh, my gosh.
0: Congratulations. 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Hey, Hallie, how long have you been playing Pay Your Bills? How long have you been trying to win?
1: I've been trying to win for 2 years.
0: See, that perseverance pays off. What do you think you're going to do with that $1,000?
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0: 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Your next chance to win coming up at 3:10 on 107.5 The River, along with Tame Impala and Olivia Rodrigo next.

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What's up? It's Jonathan. Your chance to win $1,000. You just heard Hallie in Springfield a couple of minutes ago. You can be just like her in 3 minutes. Going to get you that keyword to pay your bills after Olivia. It's 107.5, The River.

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not a zero tornado risk tonight. So could get some pretty nasty storms in the area late tonight. Just a heads up. It's 107.5 The River. Nashville's number one hit music station. Want to get into these Usher and Chris Brown tickets? We'll play What's That Sound in 10 minutes after Zara Larson.

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0: I've got Chris Brown and Usher tickets for Saturday night at Nissan Stadium on the line. 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Again, the number 737-9107. I'll play it for you one more time. 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

0: It's 107.5 The River playing What's That Sound. I got tickets to Chris Brown and Usher on the line. If you can tell me what this sound is. 615-737-9107. What's up?
1: My name's Carter.
0: Hey, Carter. What do you think that secret sound is today, dude?
1: Is it a fork scraping on metal?
0: Oh, not quite. That's a good try, though, Carter.
2: Is it a water spigot?
0: Oh, yeah, like a leaky water faucet. I hear what you're hearing, but that's not the right answer. Good try.
2: All right, man. Thank you.
0: Yeah, man.
3: I'm going to go with a squeaky wheel.
0: Be a little bit more specific. You're on the right path, and I want you to win this. Be a little bit more specific.
3: Don't do that, honey. Like a buggy, like a cart?
0: It's a squeaky wheel on a shopping cart. That's exactly what it is. I was hoping for more excitement out of you there. Because you win. It took a minute to sink in, but yeah, you got Chris Brown and Usher tickets. What's your name?
1: Jamie.
0: Jamie, all right, you're going to the show on Saturday night at Nissan Stadium. Congratulations.
1: Thank you so much.
0: You're so welcome. By the way, there is another chance today to win Chris Brown and Usher tickets. Our Two Rivers Ford ticket truck is going out at 4 o'clock. Might want to follow us on Instagram, just saying. Got me.

few minutes ago, if you still want Chris Brown and Usher tickets, every couple of weeks we send out our Two Rivers Ford ticket trunk somewhere around Middle Tennessee, and the first person to find us, you win tickets. Might want to follow us on Instagram for clues. I'm going to go ahead and throw the hint out there at Mount Juliet. We're coming to you. 4 o'clock. Be ready.

0: Parasite update on 107.5 The River. I feel like I need like a big breaking news sound for that with our big deep voice guy, like doo doo doo doo.
1: Parasite update.
0: Yeah, something like that. Anyway, Taylor Farms is the bagged salad manufacturer that's kind of been at the center of this whole cyclospora thing. And if you're wondering, like, am I eating Taylor Farms salad? The answer is, yeah, probably. They are the biggest manufacturer and distributor of bagged salad and greens across the country. Their products are sold at Walmart, Target, Whole Foods, Sprouts, and Kroger. So pretty much everywhere. So if you have bagged salad from any of those grocery stores, I would probably suggest not eating that. Unless you want to get the poop parasite. In which case, listen, you do you, boo. It's 107.5 The River. Somber's coming up in a couple of minutes. Also, your chance to win $1,000 at 4:10.

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Our Two Rivers Ford ticket trunk is near you with Usher and Chris Brown tickets. You got to be the first person to find us. 107.5 The River. Taylor, I knew it. I knew you.

Yo, Clarksville, you're getting a Costco. 107.5 The River. Costco announced that they're opening up in the Freedom Farms development, which is going to be off of I-24, kind of near Ted Crozier Boulevard. It's not going to open until spring 2028, but that's exciting. You can join the club. I've heard rumors that there's one opening in like Thompson Station area too, but I don't know that one for sure yet. It's 107.5 The River, Nashville's #1 hit music station. Appreciate you hanging out. Tame Impala, Jenny, this is Dracula.

0: Here's what you missed today with Ricky, Zach, and Mano in the morning.
1: Karen in Franklin, welcome to 107.5 The River. We were just talking about phone backgrounds because I've learned that people like to judge each other off of what they have picked as the picture on their phones. Do you care at all about phone backgrounds?
2: Well, having worked in the cell phone industry for over 20 years, I definitely do because I'm troubleshooting and seeing their phones in my hands.
1: Oh.
2: And you see all kinds of things.
1: Oh, what is the craziest background you've seen, Karen?
2: Well, you know, the one that stands out for me is somebody that has a picture of themselves with barely any clothes on.
3: Oh.
2: Which, to me, that says that they're a narcissist.
1: Oh, my God. Why would anybody do that?
3: To you, it says that they're a narcissist. But to me, it says, like, maybe they're looking for self-confidence. And if they look at themselves, they're, like, kind of like, okay, let me not think about myself badly.
2: Yeah, I guess there's two sides of the coin. But, you know, first... You know, your first assumption is that they're self-absorbed.
1: Yeah, I would probably assume the same thing right off the bat, Karen.
2: Well, thanks for doing what you guys do. I appreciate listening to you every morning. Have a great day.
1: Thank you so much. Bye, love.
2: Bye-bye.
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107.5, the River is Nashville's number one hit music station. Thank you so much for being here. Happy Tuesday afternoon. Reminder, it could be some severe storms coming into the area tonight, so just be weather aware. Heads up. We're commercial free for your drive home with Olivia Rodrigo on the River.

Wells coming up. Wait, hold up. Are we playing Britney Spears right now? Oh, my God. Sorry, I got distracted. Yeah, pay your bills. That's what I was talking about. Your chance to win $1,000 coming up at 5:10. Also, Hillary Duff tickets at 5:45. So a lot happening here. Rolling commercial free.

0: Brittany, before you go, there's something I want you to have.
1: 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But wait a minute, isn't this...
0: Yeah, yes it is.
1: But I thought the old lady dropped it into the ocean in the air.

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girls win $1,000 in 3 minutes right after Alex Warren, who, by the way, genuinely the best follow on TikTok. Just a good human being. You root for him. Fever Dream is on 107.5 The River.

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1: That song is 3 albums ago from Olivia Rodrigo. Literally, it feels like it came out yesterday. 107.5, The River, Nashville, the number one in music station. Appreciate you hanging out. We're commercial free. With Hillary Duff, tickets coming up 20 minutes away. Hang on, Somber now. This is Home Record.

0: 107.5 The River. I appreciate you being here. My name is Jonathan. We're watching severe weather, especially in southern Kentucky. That's really where the brunt of it has been. You guys have had a couple of tornado warnings, and there's going to be some more storms throughout the night. So just heads up. Be careful out there. Let's see. Coming up, I've got a Hillary Duff ticket. She's doing two shows next week. One down in Franklin at First Bank Amphitheater. The other one is at Ascend. I've got tickets to that First Bank show for you coming up. We'll play the sort of kind of song game. Give me like 15 minutes. Also, Tame Impala, Somber next.
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1: It's the sort of kind of song game.
0: It's a game where the lyrics are real, but the music is made up. I have taken the lyrics to a big, huge hit song that everybody knows, plugged them into an AI music generator to change the song around. So it's your job to tell me what these are the lyrics to. For today's sort of kind of song, I took a big hit from 2026 and turned it into a 2000s bubble.

tickets to. If you can tell me that sort of kind of song, I can tell you that you're winning Hillary Duff tickets for next week down in Franklin. Good luck. 615-737-9107. Let me get a winner. Somber's on now.

0: such a good song, Boston, that Stella Lefty on 107.5 The River. Let's give away some tickets.
1: It's the sort of kind of song.
0: I took the lyrics to a big, huge hit song, and I plugged them into an AI music generator to change the music around. It came out sounding kind of like this.
1: Pisces and a Gemini, but I think we might go really nice together if you let me stay the night. Well, I think I might just have to stay forever. Pisces and a Gemini, but I think we might go really nice.
0: Really early 2000s vibes with that one. It's 107.5 The River. What do you think that fake song is for Hillary Duff tickets?
2: Hey,
0: what do you think that sort of kind of song is today, man?
2: Taylor Swift, Together Forever.
0: It is not Taylor Swift, actually. That's a good try, though.
2: Oh, appreciate it.
0: Hi, man.
3: Hello.
0: Hi, what do you think that fake song is today?
3: Drop Dead by Olivia Rodrigo.
0: That's exactly what it is. You got Hillary Duff tickets.
3: Yay!
0: Hey, what's your name? Where are you calling from?
3: Melanie, I'm calling from Nashville.
0: Well, congratulations, Melanie, calling from Nashville. You're going to be down in Franklin next week to see Hillary Duff at First Bank Amphitheater. Another chance to win Hillary Duff tickets coming up tomorrow morning at 6:20 with Ricky, Zach, and Mano in the morning.

0: 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These screens, the food.
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0: 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It happens 13 times every single day on 107.5 The River. We just got that keyword a few minutes ago, but have no fear. There's another one coming up with Colt at 7.

American Girls, it's Harry on 107.5 The River. The most famous Harry in England, at least according to Prince Harry on The James Corden Show. It's 107.5 The River. My name is Jonathan. Thank you so much for being here for your Tuesday afternoon. Colts up next. Another chance to pay your bills coming up at 7:10. And lots more free stuff coming tomorrow, starting bright and early with Ricky, Zach, and Mano in the morning. More Usher and Chris Brown tickets, more Hilary Duff tickets. We got some big shows coming to town. We want to hook you up with all of them. Have a great rest of your Tuesday night. I'll see you back here tomorrow afternoon. Bye.